0: 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Cross Crossing Little State Highway Y and Carpet New Florida, 1908.
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Springfield Engine 8, a fire alarm at 2323 West Grand Street at Lakeland Behavioral. It's going to be a smoke detector, zone 20, one trip, op 5.

0: 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All units accounted for.
1: 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Are you needing fire court?

0: 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One trip, slow switch. Op 6.
1: 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A male bleeding from his head, not controlled, laying on the ground, Cox is en route. Now they're saying it's on New Day, which is 809 North Campbell. Op 6.

0: LR-124, a medical emergency at 1023 Santa Fe Road. It's going to be for an 89-year-old female, fell and hit her wrist. She is injured, conscious and breathing. Cox has been notified. Ops 4.
1: 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It is going to be at 809 North Campbell at New Day, actually.

Yeah, where's the fire alarm at the facility? There's no fire. We checked the facility, but the alarm's going to continue to go until they can reset the system. You can disregard any further tones.

0: you have a sweet letter or business name for the fire alarm at 3107 Chestnut?
1: Negative. It just says RCS.
0: Letter 3 is clear.

0: Ladder 3, dispatch.
1: Go ahead, dispatch.
0: I'm trying to recontact the alarm company and see what suite it is. There is hazard information at the location as well for suites A through D.
1: That's clear. Are the hazards in the call notes?

0: Ladder 3, Chief 2.
1: Go ahead, Chief 2.
0: Do you want me to call the watch commander as noted in the comments?
1: That is clear. I'm making my way back to our truck right now to check the iPad. Stand by 1 second.

0: 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Ladder three.
1: Go ahead.
0: Sir, could you please contact the watch commander for us, per the call notes?
1: Copy. I believe they said RCS. That is a business name, Radio Communications Systems, which is in that strip.
0: That's clear. We checked that, but it has a different address to it and doesn't fit the suite lettering.
1: Copy. I'll make contact.
0: That's correct. Next, sir.

0: Springfield Ladder 3, dispatch. W-433.
1: Can you repeat that?
0: It's going to be possibly suite 433.
1: Suite 433?
0: That's what they provided, although in the hazard information I'm showing they have letters, not numbers. And I cannot get a hold of the alarm company.
1: That's clear. We're out at the building, and there's no suite that is numbered. They are all lettered.

0: Go ahead, G2.
1: I made contact. They'll be back in contact with me shortly with a key holder.
0: Thanks, sir.
1: Can you public service me?
0: That's clear. I'll be calling you in 30 seconds.

41, allergic reaction, 1536 Mount Carmel Road, 1536 Mount Carmel Road, Cross Street State Highway, and Gladiola Lane.

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Rush 41 with 3 allergic reaction, 1536 Mount Carmel Road. 23-year-old male, conscious and breathing, possible reaction to cashews. No EpiPen, has taken Benadryl and Zyrtec.

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He is breathing. He is trying to get off kratom and has been drinking. Time toned at 2029.

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It's going to be lot 11. Caller is feeling faint. First season route, off 3.

Hospital Division 2, showing en route to the medical emergency at 5519 West Farm Road 94 at Midway Mobile Home Park. Cross streets provided of Willard and Ross. Lot 11, the caller is feeling faint. Where is he en route? Op 3.

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71 heart problems, 3312 State Highway O, 3312 State Highway O, Cross Street, Montague Road.

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Officer

Springfield Engine 1, an odor call at 1919 South Robertson Avenue. Bathroom smells like smoke. There is no sparks, no flames. The light was flickering. The breaker is currently turned off for the bathroom. Ops 5.

Caesar, showing en route to the medical emergency at 261 West Mazzy Drive, cross streets of Katrina and Farm Road 157. Caller's 14-year-old burnt their finger. They are feeling dizzy, shaking, teeth chattering, and nauseous. Mercy is en route, op 3.

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Hello, 533, showing you in Rev Medical Fire Service call 323 South River Birch Drive, cross street at Cherry Hills, Hackberry. CO alarm went off briefly and then stopped. No one's feeling soft spot.

Southern Webster Fire and VA injury unknown. Southern Webster Fire, NVA, injury unknown. State Highway SS, this is Frank. State Highway SS and Saddle Club Road. Again, State Highway SS and Saddle Club in Portland. For a white Ford F-150 in the west side of the ditch, about a mile south of Panther Creek on SS. With the flashers on, the driver could not tell if there was any occupants. 2113.

Highway FF and Saddle Club Road against State Highway FF and Saddle Club Road in Fordland for a white Ford F-150 in the west side of the ditch about a mile south of Panther Creek on FF with its flashers on. Driver could not see occupants. 2115.

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2: Still northbound past Panther Creek. Break. Captain 1, what was your traffic?

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1: 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Your crossroad is State Highway 88 on. 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

Ebenezer, Shay responding for an alarm. 3693 North Amelia, cross of Brenda and Bella. 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
1: 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There's a fire in a backyard near here. 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

Following station to a medical emergency, 933 South Megan Lane, apartment J, John, for a female with a potential diabetic issue, has been throwing up blood. Ops 3.

attention to Sharon Rapid Medical Emergency, 933 South Megan Lane, apartment J, John, for a female possibly having a diabetic issue and throwing up blood. 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

41, fall with injury. 4405 State Highway K. 4405 State Highway K. Cross Streets, Cabin Road, Silver Lake Road.

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Ash Grove, a medical emergency, 114 East Boone Street. 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Off 3.

Street in Ash Grove. 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It'll be for trailer 6. Roommate's having some health issues and stomach pain. They're requesting to go to the hospital. Mercy is familiar with this address, and they're going to need assistance with the lift out here. Ops 3.

for that. Medical emergency in Ash Grove at 114 East Boone Street. That'll be trailer 6. College roommate is having some health issues and stomach pain, requesting transport. Mercy is familiar with the address, and they're going to need assistance for the lift out here. The cross is Webster and Calhoun, and I have you guys.

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He is awake and crying. 531.

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He is awake but crying. 534.

Shelley Willard, Restaurant 1 and Route 514 East Osage Street, cross streets of Fox Creek and Saratoga for a 60-year-old male, possible stroke. I'm free.

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1: 23. 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
2: I'm out on battlefield here, just going to be west of the intersection, battlefield and Kansas Expressway. We've got somebody knotted out. Start PD this way, EMS.
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1: Go ahead.
0: This individual is headed westbound on Battlefield. I believe it's going to be impaired driver. We've got their flashers on and look to be a white male. They're swerving down the road here.
1: Clear westbound on Battlefield. Do you just want me to have the EMS route?
0: Thank you. This will be a PD call at this time.

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1: Go ahead.
0: Just a correction. That individual was headed eastbound, not westbound, so I encountered them close to Kansas Expressway, and then they ran the light at Kansas Avenue and headed toward Campbell, and still in the area, but not seeing them anywhere, and I believe it was a two-door Chevy, like a Cavalier.
1: Copy that.

Charlie Willard, Brush Truck 1 and Route 630 South Pershing Street, cross streets of John F. Kennedy Drive and Main Street. For male in liver failure needing transport, Ops 3.

9000, engine 3, and route 2218 West Woodbury Street for a 67-year-old male cancer patient, not breathing. They are starting CPR. Ops 4.

0: Islands. Go ahead.
1: 63-year-old male, 63-year-old male. This patient has a history of liver and congestive heart failure. He was with a family friend here at this residence. She said she was woken up this morning by him having a fall in the hallway with some incontinence. He's currently ANO times 4. He's left at a vitals. His blood pressure is 92 over 50. He has sinus tach right around 140. Blood sugar 126, 126, 90% on room air, 90. We're getting ready to put him on some oxygen. He is looking to go to Cox South. Recording further.
0: Nothing further. ETA is 4 mass. See you then.
1: Copy, 4 mass. Thank you.

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Fire alarm at 540 South State Highway 125, Crossroads State Highway 125 and BNSF Railroad. Zone 176, sprinkler water flow for Brewer Science. Ops 5.

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1: LR 523 showing en route to fire a medical emergency at 4067 East Cherokee Street, crossroads White Oak Avenue and Celebration Avenue. Patient fell last night. Their hip is hurting and having chills and fever. 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

Springfield Engine 2, showing you en route to fire alarm at 4960 West Kearney Street. It comes through as OTC Air and Power Hangar. General fire alarm, first floor, HBLS fan shutdown relay, and tank room foam flow, up 6.

0: 125 command from Battalion 83 on Ops 5. Go ahead. Be advised, I'm stopped by a train currently. Did you have an update?
1: You can return. They were testing the water system, and apparently you're supposed to call in and tell them put it in test mode, and they did not, and they shut the water off, and that's what caused it to alert.
0: Copy that. Go ahead, Megan.

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North Elm Avenue, West Veterans Boulevard.

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3 engine 13 showing you an out gas emergency at 926 West Walnut Street. Wind speeds north at 3 miles per hour. Ops 5.

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LR 632, medical emergency at 3440 South Woodstock Drive. Caller's wife has fallen, had a recent stroke, is bleeding, unknown how bad. Ops 4.

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0: to fire outside at North Grant and Tampa Street. Female set something on fire under the bridge. Ops 5.
1: En route to medical emergency at 3440 South Woodstock Drive, crossroad South Woodstock Avenue. Caller is not on scene, but wife has fallen and they had a recent stroke. The patient is bleeding, but unknown how bad. Ops 4.

Springfield Engine 2, showing en route to fire outside at Grant Avenue and West Tampa Street. Winds north at 0 miles per hour. Ops 5.

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1: That's clear. 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
0: Copy that. 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
1: That's clear. I'll let you know.

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have a major medical emergency at 3763 North Meadowgate Court for nausea and dizziness, Ops 3.

Caesar Shaw, you're en route to the medical emergency at 3763 North Meadowgate Court, cross street of Meadowgate Drive, for a 77-year-old male, clammy, nausea, dizziness, medical en route, ops 3.

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0: Participants of Engine 8, Engine 6, Engine 1, Ladder 8, Tower 2, Rescue 1, Battalion 1, Battalion 2, building fire at 1100 West Sunshine for Mexican Villa. Smoke coming from the building, Ops 5.
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1: We are about 2 blocks from that call. Will you go ahead and add us to the call for the fire in the building?
2: Clear. Adding Ladder 3 to the building fire at 1100 West Sunshine Street, showing you in run. It's going to be Mexican Villa for light smoke coming from the building. Ops 5.

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1: 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It's going to be Mexican Villa. Cross streets of Ferguson and Franklin. Smoke coming from the building.

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3: We remove 533 and have assigned 161 respond to the fire alarm on Storm Ridge.
4: Clear, removing LR-533, showing 161 en route to the fire alarm at 2992 South Thorn Ridge Drive, Cross Street of Farm Road 164. There has been an update. It's showing that it is a carbon monoxide, but the caller did request cancellation. They have been advised to evacuate.

0: be a possible CO. They advise the residents to evacuate the buildings. Will, I'm sure how you want to carry on that.
1: We'll continue and make contact with the RP. You guys can return. Thank you.
0: Understood. 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
0: Can you show me on scene of a non-injury lift assist and start me a time and item? No tones, officer, EMS needed.
1: Okay, do you have an address?
0: It's at 307 Bryan Avenue in Rogersville.
1: That was 307. Can you repeat the street name?
0: Bryan Avenue.
1: Clear, 307 Bryan Avenue, and I apologize, did you need an optional?
0: Negative.

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SQ1, commercial fire alarm, CCAT base, 341 North Avenue, 341 North Avenue, cross streets of Division Street and Scott Street.

0: Engine 61, second page, commercial fire alarm, CCAD base, Sparta, 341 North Avenue, 341 North Avenue, cross streets of Division Street and Scott Street.
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0: 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Cross streets of State Highway 125 and Airport Road for a 30-year-old female with dizzy spells. 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

Utility 61, lift assist, 3695 State Highway 125 South, 3695 State Highway 125 South, cross streets of Black Bear Drive and Fox Drive.

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Fire outside at 3447 West Farm Road 168 at Early Childhood. Fire by the dumpster along the fence line. Ops 5.

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2: Clear, showing Battlefield Engine 1 responding to the fire outside at 3447 West Farm Road 168, Early Childhood, cross streets of Sunrise and Parkmont. They advise there's a fire along the fence by a dumpster. They did request no sirens due to nap time. Ops 5.

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1: Dispatch, this is LR621. I need a time and item. No tones, no ops.
0: Clear, 621. Where is that located?
1: 307 Bryan Avenue, Rogersville, Missouri.
0: 307, I apologize. What's the street name?
1: 307 Bryan Avenue, Bryan Avenue.
0: Clear, 307 Bryan Avenue. No tones, no marks, no ops. Is that correct?
1: That's correct. Lift assist.
0: Clear, lift assist.

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Battlefield Brushstruck 4, medical emergency at 2255 West Glengarry Court for uncontrolled bleeding after fall. Ops 4,

Battlefield Brush Truck 4 showing en route to the medical emergency at 2255 West Glengarry Court, cross street of Farm Road 141 for lift assist, bleeding not controlled after injured shin, medical en route Ops 4.

0: motorcycles on the side of the street, riders into Atlanta, and six will have Battlefield or Kansas Command be out for investigation. Letter 9, stage on your arrival.
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applicants into Shengyun Route to the medical emergency at 1792 South Farm Road 115, cross street of Farm Road 148 for a female with dizzy spells and heart issues. Medical en route, ops 4.

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Engine 13 on scene, ops 5.

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1: Clear, 4018 West Maple.

Marshfield Fire Department, possible MVA on an injury. Mile marker 103 eastbound, mile marker 103 eastbound. The car crash alert notification, no response from the caller. 911 only line. No response.

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0: Understood. Thank you.

Autofire for Willard Station 1 and Willard Station 2, mile marker 77 eastbound on I-44. The trailer on fire, the hay they were hauling caught on fire.

fluid engine launch on a human route for an auto fire, mile marker 77 eastbound on I-44. Hay in a trailer on fire. Additional caller gave mile marker 76. Winds are northeast at 9.

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0: Yeah, we're heading that way with the brush truck. 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

Victor Irv, engine 1 showing you in route for the medical emergency, 54 Goss Lane in Dallas County. We're requesting EMS for a possible psych evaluation for a 30-year-old female. No weapons, but would have access to kitchen knives, and they're requesting to have EMS staged, and I'll advise when seen secure.

0: Engine 12, vehicle fire, southbound 65, mile marker 39, southbound 65, mile marker 39.
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2: .27 East Downing Street, 227 East Downing Street, cross street threat, stay highway CC.

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Engine 5, auto fire, 1101 North Airport Boulevard. The near the entrance to the quarry, a lawnmower is on fire. Ops 5.

0: to Auto Fire, 1101 North Airport Boulevard. Near the entrance to the quarry, a lawnmower is on fire. Not near any buildings. Ops 5.
1: Yeah,

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2: 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Just smoking, no flames. 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
1: Attention Union Route to Auto Fire, East Evans Road, South US 65. A Taney County EMS unit's on fire. No patients inside of it. It's just smoking, no flames.
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0: about US 65. Any kind of EMS units on fire, no patients inside of it. It's just smoking, no flames.
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0: did for you. For your auto fire, the caller called back. They were able to get the fire out. They said they're not needing fire department. You can continue at your discretion.
1: Copy, agent. File will be returned to service.
0: I'm clear.

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It'll be a grass fire, Ops 5.

0: professional caller call in who gave mile marker 77.1, which would be in Lily's jurisdiction. I said it just started in the last couple minutes.
1: We're almost there. We're going to check it out.
2: Okay.

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He's 89 years old. Found this out from the neighbor that lives across the street. He will be laying in the backyard for Swanson route, Ops 4.

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0: Rather three. Smoke odor near 163 East Trafficway Street. I'm sure if it's coming from the building, but smelling plastic burning off 7. Willard, engine 2, go ahead.
1: You can show us responding to the smoke in the area.

Ladder 3 showing you en route to smoke odor in a building at 1638 East Trafficway Street. Thinks they are smelling plastic burning from this location. If it's not coming from this building, it's somewhere in the area. No flames or smoke seen. Op 7.

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1: Negative.
0: 4 are unable to locate anything. You just call us inbound. 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

76 North Farm Road 223, Crossroads of East State Highway C, Charles, East Farm Road 80. Female, possibly having a stroke. She is conscious. Also can't get her blood pressure up to 3.

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Engine 8, Ladder 8, motor vehicle accident, South 4th Avenue, West Bennett Street. 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Ops 2.

Engine 8 Larry, showing you en route to motor vehicle accident, South Fort Avenue, West Bennett Street. PD is on scene. It'll be the southbound lanes. One party requesting medical for chest pain. Mercy is also en route. Ops 2.

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LR-523 Medical Emergency, 1915 South Brandon Avenue. 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Ops 4.

LR523 showing you now to medical emergency 1915 South Brandon Avenue, crossroads of East Latoka Street, East Eastmore Street. Male accidentally swallowed some gauze. He's now having difficulty breathing and choking. Ops 4.

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0: Battalion 11, that's clear responding. 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

0: 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Ops 4. 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